0: have a confession. I'm hiding something from you.
1: Do you want some music?
0: Yeah. A little too sexy, but whatever. Oh, it's confessions. Duh. Clever. So, you know how I bring you a coffee?
1: Yeah.
0: I ate a bagel in the car and didn't tell you and didn't bring you anything.
1: You ate a full bagel.
0: A full bagel.
1: The Tim Hortons is like 16 seconds away from work. What?
0: I know. I sat in the car in the parking lot for a couple minutes.
1: Went hammer time on it.
0: Yeah. And then I wasn't going to tell you. But.
1: I can see the poppy seeds on your shirt. Dead giveaway and your breath smells like Herb and garlic.
0: Not sure how that happened because I got a four cheese bagel with regular cream cheese, add tomato.
1: Oh, those must have been
0: yesterday's
1: poppy seeds.
0: When I also lied to you. 1, 2, 3.
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0: Monkeys fear snake skin, even on other animals, is what a new study suggests. But I'm wondering how that happened. Was there a chinchilla that got some new boots?
1: I don't think
0: well,
1: so.
0: Well, you know, how are researchers able to determine that monkeys are afraid of snake skin
1: like a purse?
0: Worn by other animals?
1: Worn?
0: Yeah, even on other animals, if they have snake skin on them. So
1: chinchilla with new boots. That's good.
0: Really, though?
1: Yeah, how do they figure that out? Also, how did researchers figure out that cats are scared of cucumbers? It's another whole phenomenon.
0: Well, I mean, all that would take is somebody sitting in a room with a cucumber and a cat. That's not at all weird.
1: Fine.
2: All right, here we go, guys. Right now, right here. Play at night with Ryder and Lisa. Play at night. Good night. Let's do this.

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0: with Ryder and Lisa.
1: Times have changed. Apparently, it's not cool to light up a dart in the bedroom after smushing anymore.
2: Yeah, this isn't Mad Men.
1: I don't think I know anybody who smokes in their house still. Like, maybe at a house party, but like on a regular basis, just ashtray beside the bed. You don't hear of it very much.
2: It's very rare.
1: I'm sure it's still a thing.
2: Yeah.
1: Ryan on the text line will probably hit us up. He loves smoking darts, probably inside. But yeah, after two become one, people aren't turning to cigarettes anymore.
2: They're vaping.
1: No, it's actually checking your phones is now the number one thing that people will do.
2: It's the latest addiction.
1: Shortly after.
2: Yeah.
1: And when things get a little awkward, what do? Grab your phone, right? You're in a room. There's a conversation you're like don't want to be listening to. What do?
2: Look at your phone.
1: Look at your phone. It's a comfort blanket for people.
2: Remember when you had to look at your laces? Thank God we have phones now.
1: Yeah. So that's what people are doing now because I'm sure, especially if it's a casual encounter.
2: Right.
1: It's a little bit uncomfortable right after.
2: It can be.
1: It can be. If it went too good or too bad.
2: I think you leave.
1: Just get up and head out. I mean, it's on the list, actually, of things that people do.

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0: with Ryder and Lisa.
1: I'm going to call you out on something.
2: What did I do? I'm just over here being a girl, eating my almonds, minding my business.
1: Well, I just checked Facebook and I got a couple notifications or a couple memories.
2: Oh, no.
1: I couldn't help but notice that two of my favorite hats that are the same fit that I have heard you say in the past that you don't love that fit, they're missing. There's one that's like turquoise in color, and there is one that is a maroon. I'm pretty sure you've been stealing my hats that you don't love and hiding them.
2: I've literally never...
1: Is that accurate or not?
2: I didn't do anything.
1: You stole my hats and you hid them.
2: No, I didn't. They're probably literally behind another hat of yours in your closet.
1: They're hiding somewhere, huh?
2: This is what you do. Scan a closet or a fridge or a pantry, and if you just don't see it immediately, you assume it's gone. Move one thing out of the way, it'll be right there. Relatable angle. I'm gonna go back to eating my almonds and just being a girl.
3: 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Giddy, giddy.
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1: We're asking you things that you have thrown out, gotten rid of, hidden from someone in your world because he didn't like it.
2: Christy says, I threw out my husband's Crocs that he wore too much about 5 years ago and didn't tell him. I swear I didn't know they would get popular again.
1: Oh, no.
2: It's kind of true, right?
1: Yeah. Natalie, I rotate our outdoor clothes seasonally, and I use the backwards hanger trick. So what you do is you put things in your closet with the hanger facing the wrong way.
2: Okay.
1: And if you wear something, you flip it back. So then after a year goes by and you circle back to that season again, if the hanger is still facing you, you haven't worn it at all. So you donate it. Yeah, it's really smart. She said, my husband doesn't know I do this. I donate all the clothes that haven't been switched over. But if I didn't do this, they would just be in the way always forever. But also, what if he is wearing them and he doesn't know the hack to switch the hanger back?
2: He just thinks the hanger is supposed to be put back the same way.
1: Janet wrote in, I threw out my son's hat/toque because it was so ugly. He looked for it for days. He's 21 and so cute, but not with that hat.

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0: Do you have any unpaid tickets that you know of?
1: So, yes. Well, Halifax is doing something cool with people's unpaid parking tickets.
2: Oh, wow. Maybe I should move to Halifax.
1: Yeah. If you spend $35 at a local business, they're going to forgive a parking ticket. I mean, obviously, if it's like a $1,000 parking ticket or whatever, they won't. But just your average parking tickets, it's a way for them to just add a little fire to the local economy. I thought this was a smash-up idea.
2: Yeah, that's great. But they also know you're going to just get a ticket while you're parked going into that local business.
1: Yeah. We know we're going to get a bunch of people who don't park properly coming downtown.
2: Yeah.

0: What do you always have that's annoying? Like, what are you constantly battling with? Because for me, is I have teeth that love to get food stuck in them. So I have to always have floss on me.
1: I think most people have that.
0: No, not like me. Anytime I eat, it's a risk smiling at others.
1: Instead of carrying dental floss, you know, you could always just bite off a fingernail and then use it as a toothpick.
0: That's disgusting.
1: It works, though. It works. And you grow them yourselves. Yourself.
0: Floss is a dollar, but thanks for coming out.
1: Yeah, that's a dollar more than what I use.

What?

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0: with Ryder and Lisa.
1: So grocery delivery is a thing that seems to be getting more and more popular. Your sister broke it down for me because I actually quite enjoy grocery shopping.
2: Mm-hmm.
1: Like the process, especially at a nice grocery store.
2: Yeah, you like to roam around, look at new products, think of recipe ideas.
1: Yeah, I'll take my time. I'm probably really annoying for the people that are behind me in the aisle.
2: Yeah, your cart's in the way.
1: As I'm just like strolling, reading things.
2: Oh, that's so embarrassing.
1: But I like it. She broke it down though and said, listen, grocery shopping takes me 2 hours from the time I leave my house to the time I get home on average.
2: Yeah, she's got two kids that are in sports, so they eat a lot and they go through a lot of food.
1: And they're busy getting those kids to and from sports. She said truly, like, time is money.
2: Mm-hmm.
1: And in those 2 hours, I could be working and making money. And yeah, it's an extra, you know, $8 or whatever to get it delivered. But I can make more than that, obviously, in 2 hours.
2: Because
1: she's on OnlyFans.
2: No, she's not on OnlyFans. But if she did, if she was, she would be killing it. I'll give her that.

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0: Date with Ryder and Lisa.
1: We're talking about getting your groceries delivered and just how truly convenient it can be for some people.
2: Yeah, but others are coming in with other perspectives, like not trusting others to pick your produce if you are really particular with stuff like that.
1: Sure.
2: And sometimes they ask, do you trust us to replace items if we're out of something with something kind of similar? And a lot of people don't like that.
1: Right.
2: So I understand people that don't want to use the click and collect option.
1: If you're out of orange juice and somebody brings home orange drink, like your kids are going to be bouncing off the walls. You know what I mean?
2: Uh-huh.
1: I can see why that's not a go-to for some.
2: I also like this perspective on the text line. There's a lot of people writing in, and I've heard this before from people, that if you use click and collect options or using an app that gets delivered to your door, or you go and pick it up and you're not physically going into the grocery store, it stops you from buying things you don't actually need.
1: Yeah, that's true.
2: Because if you go on an empty stomach. And
1: every time I go, there's a new flavor of potato chip that I didn't know about that I'm like, huh, throw it in the cart.
3: All right, here we go.

0: because pecans are crunchy. There's no crunch in the drink.
1: Okay.
0: Yeah.
1: I feel like that was a reasonable question, though. You kind of gave me some attitude.
0: Oh, I'm sorry.
1: Yeah, it's fine.
0: As somebody who just drinks black coffee, I guess I should be more aware to explain that there's no crunch in this coffee. Okay, so it's an oat latte, so made with oat milk. It's made with blonde espresso, my fave. But you got to get it half sweet. You have to. The pecan syrup is too strong to get full sweet.
1: Okay.
0: I'd even go as far as not half sweet. I'd just get one pump of syrup. But it's delicious. It tastes like fall.
1: Quit saying one pump.
0: Why? Oh, yeah, that's your nickname. I'm
1: no,
0: so sorry.
1: No, it's not my nickname.

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1: It's time for Recommend Something, where we
2: recommend something.
1: But it's drink edition today.
2: Mm-hmm.
1: Okay, so I had to test something out at Starbucks. Let's get some pecan in our lives. So, got the pecan crunch oat latte.
2: What's the crunch part? Do you know?
1: I don't know. Just like a fun word.

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0: According to a new report, women need a girls' night every 22 days. And if you don't book it in with how busy everyone is, you'll never see your friends again. Unless you're lucky and you live on the same block as your best friend. That sounds like the dream.
1: Yeah.
0: But a lot of people, you got to put the work in and schedule your hangouts. It sucks, but get it done.
1: Do you think that most dudes would be thrilled with that piece of information as well?
0: Why?
1: Like yeah, do it. And then they can just like lay on the couch and scratch.
0: Yeah, and not feel bad for laying down. There's something about a man laying on the couch that's infuriating. I don't know what it is, but in my mind, I want to be like, go mow the lawn. When they're laying down with a blankie, you know? I don't know what it is. There's something scientific. Someone needs to do a deep dive on why we get so fired up about it.
1: So take those ladies' nights.
0: Yeah, seriously.
1: One out of every 22 nights. Can we bump that to like one out of every six?
0: Oh, yeah. Here we go again, buddy. Get it. Play night.

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1: Headlines. Good morning, I'm Mark. Bell's planned data center expansion in the arm of Sherwood will require another round of local approvals. Interim Reeve Ray Orb says agricultural land would need to be redesignated, likely for light industrial use, before a development permit could be considered. The process would include a public hearing, consultation with nearby landowners and George Gordon First Nation, as well as a provincial environmental assessment. Orb says the municipality learned from concerns over the first approval process and plans to provide more information and consultation this time. Regina police have charged a man following a hit and run involving one of their cruisers. RPS says it happened yesterday afternoon near 4th Avenue and Ray Street when one of their marked cruisers was struck by another vehicle. Police say the man did not stop after the collision, but police were able to locate him a short time later, and he now faces one count of failure to stop after an accident. QP 5430 healthcare workers are turning up the pressure after a 99% strike vote. Hundreds of supporters rallied outside Saskatchewan Health Minister Jeremy Cockerell's North Battleford office yesterday, calling for fair wages. The union represents about 14,000 healthcare workers who have been without a contract since March of 2023. The QP 5430 president says the next step is returning to the bargaining table with the province next week. He says further job action could follow if there is no movement.
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0: Powered by Ozoon. Ozoon, well played.
1: The Toronto Blue Jays were thumped by the Detroit Tigers yesterday 10-1, and the Jays now sit two games back of the final AL wildcard spot, which is held by the Cleveland Guardians. And former Regina Pat and current Chicago Blackhawk Connor Bedard was named the team's captain yesterday. He's the 37th captain in team history and the youngest current captain in the NHL at 21 years old. 50 in the high today. Some showers throughout the morning, about 5 to 10 millimeters, and then it should clear up as the day progresses. Tomorrow sunny at 19, and then Friday chance of some showers and 18. Right now in Regina, light rain and 8. Good morning.

0: Number one for throwbacks, Play 92. What a show it was last night at Mosaic Stadium. The first show there since the summer of 2019. Garth Brooks was the last person to perform at Mosaic Stadium. And last night, of course, the Foo Fighters performed, a couple of opening acts before them, including Queens of the Stone Age. We didn't make it there for that, but we made it there for the Foo Fighters. And yeah, it was just so good. More stadium shows. Nothing beats being outside with 30-some thousand people sitting there listening to music. And it was a good night for it. It was a little bit chilly, but I mean, it was a good night. It could have been a lot worse. So, not going to complain about that. And yeah, the Foo Fighters were on stage for about 3 hours, which is such a crazy long time to be up on stage, but they were entertaining the whole time. And I think my favorite part of the show was when Dave Grohl jumped on the drum kit and he started drumming, and then the drummer went and played the guitar, and the drummer is an impressive guitar player. And then of course Dave Grohl is a drummer, so he was just wailing away on the drums. And yeah, it was a really good part of the show. But from start to finish, very good. Hopefully we get another stadium show before 7 years passes.
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0: Play 92, streaming on the free app and at play92.ca. What do you think of Meta glasses that people wear and they can record on them? They have little lenses on either side of the actual lenses that can record stuff. Well, there's a venue in Toronto called The Wiggle Room. It's a dance venue, and they are banning these glasses because they think it's a safety concern, and they say it's kind of sneaky to have a camera no one is aware of, and that's why they want to get rid of these and not allow people to wear them into the venue, which I think nothing wrong with it. I mean, at least if somebody's recording on a phone, you can clearly see the phone. But yeah, if someone's wearing these glasses, you don't know. And I was actually talking to someone recently who had the glasses on, and I noticed them, and I thought, yeah, I wonder if they're recording right now or not. You just don't know. And we were talking pretty close. It's like, you can probably see the plaque on my teeth.
1: Yeah. 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

0: Play 92, I'm Mark. This past weekend, we were in Calgary, and I mean, I've been there a lot, and I don't think I've ever, unless I did when I was younger, went up the Calgary Tower. So my oldest and I did that the one day, and it was super cool. So you get up to the top, and they have plexiglass that you can stand on and see all the way to the bottom, and you are way up there, right? And so we get up there, and my kid says to me, can I put all my weight on this? I said, yeah, buddy, other people are doing it. Yeah, buddy, you can do it. And he did it. No problem at all. No fear. Meanwhile, I get close and I go, oh God, shaking a little bit and scared to step on it. I did end up stepping on it because I wanted to get a picture with him. So I said to strangers, hey, do you mind snapping a couple of photos for us? So I stood on there with him holding on to like a pole, basically, because I'm scared. Snapped the picture and then quickly scooted off there. I think I scooted off before he did. Sorry, buddy, leaving you behind. This is scary for Dad.
1: Let's go.
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1: This is such an incredible story. A three-year-old girl from Texas, her name is Emmy, saved her mom's life during a medical emergency. So her mal suffered a grand mal seizure, and she remembered that if anything happened, she was supposed to call her grandparents who lived a long way away. So she did that when her mom started having the seizure. And then so what happened was she was on FaceTime with her grandparents, and then her grandpa called 911 to say, hey, my daughter's suffering from a seizure right now. She's just at home with her three-year-old daughter. Can you get over there and help? And then you can hear in the background, the grandmother is trying to coach Emmy to take a stool over to the door and unlock it so the paramedics can get in. And listen to this part of the 911 call. So the grandpa's on the phone with 911, and then, you know, the granddaughter's on FaceTime, but you can hear it.
2: Yes, you did. You did. You did a huge help for mommy. Yes, you're going to help get mommy better.
1: So sweet. So she was honored by UT Health East Texas. They gave her a certificate, a teddy bear, and a stethoscope, and her mom ended up being okay as well. So sweet. Just a three-year-old, you know, being brave and helping her mom out.
0: Tell me something good. 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
1: Headlines.
2: Good morning, I'm Mark. Bell's planned data center expansion in the arm of Sherwood will require another round of local approvals. Interim Reeve Ray Orb says agricultural land would need to be redesignated, likely for light industrial use, before a development permit could be considered. The process would include a public hearing, consultation with nearby landowners and George Gordon First Nation, as well as a provincial environmental assessment. Orb says the municipality learned from concerns over the first approval process and plans to provide more information and consultation this time. It's good. Should have been done the first go around. Regina police have charged a man following a hit and run involving one of their cruisers. RPS say it happened yesterday afternoon near 4th Avenue and Ray Street when one of their marked cruisers was struck by another vehicle. Police say the man did not stop after the collision, but police were able to locate him a short time later. As a result, he now faces one count of failure to stop after an accident. QP 5430 healthcare workers are turning up the pressure after a 99% strike vote. Hundreds of supporters rallied outside Saskatchewan Health Minister Jeremy Cockrell's North Battleford office yesterday, calling for fair wages. The union represents about 14,000 healthcare workers who have been without a contract since March of 2023. The QP 5430 president says the next step is returning to the bargaining table with the province next week. He says further job action could follow if there's no movement.
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2: The Toronto Blue Jays were thumped by the Detroit Tigers yesterday 10-1 and now sit two games back of the final AL wildcard spot, which is held by the Cleveland Guardians. And the Chicago Blackhawks named former Regina Pat Connor Bedard captain yesterday. He's the 37th captain in team history and the youngest current captain in the NHL. 50 in the high today. Some more showers kind of throughout the morning. Should clear up by the afternoon. Overnight tonight, a low of 3. Yikes. Tomorrow, sunny and 19. And then Friday, cloudy. Chances some showers in 18. Right now in Regina, light rain and 8. Good morning!
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0: Number one for throwbacks, Play 92. Ed Sheeran's tour is facing a major disruption right now. So Macklemore was one of his opening acts, and he was on stage, Macklemore being he, was on stage and made some pro-Palestine remarks and then was dropped from the tour because of it. And then Ed Sheeran came out yesterday saying it wasn't his decision to remove Macklemore from the tour. And then this came out yesterday as well. Other supporting acts and the band that performs with Ed Sheeran on stage withdrew as well for the remainder of the tour. So, yeah. It's just Ed Sheeran now? What is he going to do? And he has shows coming up. This is a stadium tour. He's going to be in, or supposed to be in, Philadelphia where the Eagles play this Saturday. Then he's got a couple of shows where the New England Patriots play next week. So yeah, it's going to be interesting to see what happens with this tour if these supporting acts come back because they re-add Macklemore to the lineup, or he goes and finds someone else. Who knows?
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0: Play 92, I'm Mark. Have you ever flown business class, first class, whatever you want to call it, and not on a flight from here in Regina to Calgary on one of those WestJet flights? I'm talking a bigger plane, a long flight. You get a big comfy seat and you just get spoiled. I never have, but one day I would love to. I would love to be on one of the planes in first class that has those pods. Oh, what a way to travel. Instead, got to be all crammed in 22C, getting pretzels and some tomato juice. Meanwhile, they're just living the life of luxury up front. I came across an article that is headlined, "Obvious Signs of First-Time Business Class Passengers According to Cabin Crews." And one of the things that popped out, and then it made me think of something, was searching for seats. I guess that makes you stick out, because frequent flyers and people that have been there before just know where their seat is. The thing that I thought of was one time I was flying at the front of the plane and they did have a curtain and stuff, and it was a shorter flight, but they brought me a warm towel and I honestly wasn't sure what to do with it. I'm like, do I just like maybe rub my hand? Should I put it on my face? What? So that was me sticking out, them probably thinking, yeah, this guy doesn't belong here. He does belong back in 22C.
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15: 15 the high today. The rain should clear up by the afternoon. Overnight tonight, a low of 3. Tomorrow, sunny and 19. And then Friday, cloudy. A chance of some showers and 18 the high. Right now in Regina, light rain and 8.
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0: Play 92, I'm Mark. I was just talking about flying business class, first class, and how I would love to someday be able to fly on a plane and be in one of those pods. Dustin messaged in about that. Before I get to that, though, Shannon also messaged in and said, I've flown business class a few times from Regina to Toronto. The warm little bowl of nuts would be the giveaway. I didn't know that they gave you warm nuts in first class. That's how little I've actually been in there. Zero times. And then she said, the glass of orange juice with breakfast is a giveaway as well, like a physical glass. Yeah, you don't get that in the back of the plane. You get plastic. Up at the front, here you go, a nice, legitimate glass. And so Dustin said that he and his kid did the pod going to Slovenia this summer for hockey for his kid, and he sent a picture, and his kid is smiling ear to ear in one of these pods. And I said, that must have been so expensive. He said, yeah, if you purchase it right off the bat, it is, but you can actually do the bidding on it. So I think that's when the seat doesn't sell, and then they want to just get rid of them so you can bid on one of the pods. And he said, yeah, it was a quarter of the price. Which that's encouraging, knowing that someday I can do this. So the chair goes down into a bed and sent a picture of his kid just laying down. I'm like, man, I think, though, if you travel like that one time, is there any way you can go back to seats just reclining a hair and getting only a bag of press? I don't think you can.
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Number one for throwbacks, Play 92. What a show it was last night at Mosaic Stadium. My wife Casey and I didn't make it for the two opening acts, but we were there for the Foo Fighters, and it was just so good. I mentioned it earlier. Outside shows, stadium shows, are just the best. It's just a different vibe, man. And there were so many people there last night, and Foo Fighters played for like 3 hours, which is such a long time. And when we got back home, so we parked quite a ways away, and then we walked our vehicle and then drove home. And when we get home, Casey's on the main floor, I'm upstairs, and I'm thinking, my goodness, my ears are still just absolutely ringing. And within a few seconds of thinking that, she sent me a text saying, my ears are ringing. I said, oh yeah, mine too. That was some loud rock and roll. I haven't been to a rock show in, man, I don't even remember the last time. So yeah, that was some loud music. I bet a lot of people in and around Mosaic were able to hear it at their homes and just even hang outside of the stadium and listen to the show. Here are the Foo Fighters. I forgot that I put this song in there. And when I hit the button, I was like, oh yeah, maybe I should say it's Learn to Fly. This is Play 92, number one for throwbacks.

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0: Play 92, number one for throwbacks. A new school is going to be opening in Harbor Landing in the fall of 2027. It's a joint use school, and it's on the west end of Harbor Landing. So upwards of 500 public school students are going to be at the school, 350 Catholic school students, and then they're going to have 90 childcare spaces. And so leading up to the opening, Regina Public Schools is seeking help from you, the public, to come up with a name. Yeah, you can make suggestions up until October 2nd at 4 p.m. Now, here are things to consider. Proposed names cannot include offensive language, include the name Harbor Landing, and be the name of an individual living or deceased. Other than that, let it fly. When I saw the name thing of an individual living or deceased, it can't be that. I was like, oh, that's too bad, because, I mean, he's already won us one Grey Cup. He's going to win us way more. He should have just called it Corey Mace School.
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0: Good morning, I'm Mark. Bell's planned data center expansion in the arm of Sherwood will require another round of local approvals. Interim Reeve Ray Orb says agricultural land would need to be redesignated, likely for light industrial use, before a development permit could be considered. The process would include a public hearing, consultation with nearby landowners and George Gordon First Nation, as well as a provincial environmental assessment. Orb says the municipality learned from concerns over the first approval process and plans to provide more information and consultation this time. Probably a good idea. Regina police have charged a man following a hit and run involving one of their cruisers. RPS say it happened yesterday afternoon near 4th Avenue and Ray Street when one of their marked cruisers was struck by another vehicle. Police say the man did not stop after the collision, but police were able to locate him a short time later. As a result, the man now faces one count of failure to stop after an accident. QP5430 healthcare workers are turning up the pressure after a 99% strike vote. Hundreds of supporters rallied outside Saskatchewan Health Minister Jeremy Cockerell's office in North Battleford yesterday, calling for fair wages. The union represents about 14,000 healthcare workers who have been without a contract since March of 2023. The QP5430 president says the next step is returning to the bargaining table with the province next week. He says further job action could follow if there is no movement.
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0: The Toronto Blue Jays were thumped by the Detroit Tigers yesterday 10-1 and now sit two games back of the final AL wildcard spot, which is held by the Cleveland Guardians. And the Chicago Blackhawks named Connor Bedard captain yesterday. He's the 37th captain in team history and the youngest current captain in the NHL. 15. Close enough. The high today and showers should clear up though by the afternoon. Overnight tonight, a low of 3. Tomorrow, sunny and 19. And then Friday, cloudy, a chance of some showers and 18. By the way, I do have to make a correction on that hit and run involving the police cruiser. It happened on September 14th. Not yesterday, September 15th. Just wanted to make a correction on that. So there you go. Anyway, right now in Regina, light rain and 8. Good morning!
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0: Play 92, I'm Mark. I wish I was this kind of laid back. I mean, I feel like I am, but this is next level. So a video was posted online of an elderly man in BC walking down a sidewalk when people across the sidewalk were trying to warn him that a bear was right behind him, like really close.
1: Come here.
2: Right behind
1: come here.
2: You.
1: Come here.
3: Oh my God.
1: Behind you.
0: You hear the guy say, oh my God. And then when the elderly man finally turns around and sees the bear, he starts he's sauntering pretty slowly. He's old, right? But when he sees the bear, he picks up the speed by about 0.005 kilometers per hour. Thankfully, he was okay. Nothing happened. He thought he was just having a lovely stroll and guys were trying to get his attention across the street. Hey guys, I'm doing great today. How are you?
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0: what Knucklehawk, but that sounds really cool. And they're expecting 15,000 to 20,000 spectators over the 3 days of competition. I think it's going to look really cool, and that's good that they're actually using Olympic Park there in Calgary, because when we were just there, we drove by, and I think I even said to Casey, what do they even do with that anymore? It just sits. That's what they do with the Olympics. They spend so much money, they build this stuff, and then it's like, all right, pack up, let's go.
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9: A high of 15 today. It should clear up by the afternoon. Tomorrow, sunny and 19, and then Friday, cloudy, chance of some showers, and 18 the high. Right now in Regina, some light rain, cloudy, and 8.
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1: Apparently, kids are supposed to settle down? Yeah, good luck with that. Let them bounce. Bouncers Regina is the brand new indoor play place where kids can jump, play, explore, and burn off some serious energy. With awesome bounce.

0: number one for throwbacks, Play 92. Ed Sheeran's tour is facing a major disruption right now. So Macklemore was one of his opening acts, and he was on stage, Macklemore being he, was on stage and made some pro-Palestine remarks and then was dropped from the tour because of it. And then Ed Sheeran came out yesterday saying it wasn't his decision to remove Macklemore from the tour. And then this came out yesterday as well. Other supporting acts and the band that performs with Ed Sheeran on stage withdrew as well for the remainder of the tour. So, yeah, it's just Ed Sheeran now. What is he going to do? And he has shows coming up. This is a stadium tour. He's going to be in, or supposed to be in, Philadelphia, where the Eagles play this Saturday. Then he's got a couple of shows where the New England Patriots play next week. So yeah, it's going to be interesting to see what happens with this tour if these supporting acts come back because they re-add Macklemore to the lineup, or he goes and finds someone else. Who knows?
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0: Play 92, I'm Mark. A little while ago, I was talking about Olympic Park in Calgary and saying or wondering, do they really do anything with it anymore? X Games are going to be there in February, but beyond that, like, does anything happen there? Grant from Moose Jaw texted in. You can zip line from the top of the ski jump to the base. He said it's fast. And when I say fast, I mean fast. That sounds like fun. And then he said they also have a bobsled on wheels that you can run down the track. That sounds fun as well. Feel the rhythm, feel the rhythm. Get on up, it's bobsled time. Also, I'm going to bring this up because I feel like if Jess was here, she would call me out. I know I don't say Calgary correct. I know it's
1: Calgary.
0: But I can't do it.
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Play 92. Last night was the first concert at Mosaic Stadium in 7 years, and the Foo Fighters did not disappoint. What a production it was. Their stage setup is crazy, and that's not surprising because I'm pretty sure they had 20 or over 20 semis parked by Mosaic Stadium for all their stuff. You know what I was really impressed by? The energy on stage from the entire band, but especially Dave Grohl running around, and he screams a lot too. And you got to think that they have someone that travels with the band to make sure that his voice is in tip-top shape, because he's doing that every night or every second night. You know, you got to make sure that you protect the vocal cords, because if you don't and miss a show, that's missing out on a lot of money. And then one other thing. My wife says to me last night that she loves drummers, and the drummer for the Foo Fighters is incredible, and Dave Grohl drummed for a little bit as well. So since she said she loves drummers, I think I probably should take up drumming.

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0: Play 92. I'm Mark. This is the 2K playback. How did you do in week one of fantasy football? I bring it up because I went 3-0. Yeah. But I can only go down from here, unfortunately. But I'm feeling good after going 3-0. Not going to do much tweaks as a general manager this week, keeping things steady as she goes. See if I can go 3-0 again. Probably not.
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0: 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Jessica Campbell is from Saskatchewan, and she made history in 2024, becoming the first woman to serve as a full-time assistant coach behind an NHL bench during a regular season. She worked with the Seattle Kraken as the assistant coach, and it was just announced today that she's taking on a new role in the NHL with the New Jersey Devils. She was hired as their manager of player development. So cool to see that she's got another job back in the NHL.
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0: 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Do you know what Hyrox is? It's, I think, kind of like CrossFit. I mean, I've never done CrossFit or Hyrox. But you run a kilometer and then you do a workout at a workout station and it's repeated 8 times. So at a recent Hyrox event, an Australian athlete who won, by the way, pooped their pants. Yeah. She had poop running down her legs and she just continued on her merry way while having that on her legs. No one stopped her. No one said, hey, let's get you out of here. This is a bit of a biohazard. Nope. They let her keep going. And she posted on Instagram, but deleted it since then. Go hard or go home. A win is a win. And it was a selfie in what appeared to be a hospital bed. Probably getting that checked out, right? Imagine being the people that have to come behind her. That is awful.
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A U.S. citizen, tourist, was in Toronto recently, and I don't know why I said citizen. That was weird, wasn't it? Why didn't I say just a person from the U.S.? Anyway, I digress. So this guy was in Toronto, and he took to social media to warn other Americans, do not drive in Canada, because he said that everybody is just flying. He was on the 403 in Oakville, so just outside of Toronto, and yeah, they were ripping, I guess, which, have you ever driven in the States? I have, Arizona, and it was in Phoenix. I feel like I'm completely still just thrown off from the first thing I said, U.S. citizen. I can't get my mind straight now because of that. Okay, now let's try. So yeah, I forget what it's called, the 101, the 401 in Phoenix. And if you're not going

0: 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They fly in the United States as well. And listen, if you accidentally cut someone off when you're driving down in the States, especially Arizona, among other states, don't get into it with the person driving. Because Arizona is an open carry state.
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0: play around Regina. Catch exciting Regina youth flag football action at the Rugby Club every weekend until the end of the month. 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

0: 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We want to hear about a coworker of yours that is just a hardworking person, and this person needs a little recognition. 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
1: A new school is going to be opening in Harbor Landing. 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When I saw the name thing of an individual living or deceased, it can't be that. I was like, oh, that's too bad because, I mean, he's already won us one Grey Cup. He's going to win us way more. He should have just called it Corey Mace School.
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1: A new school is going to be opening in Harbor Landing. 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When I saw the name thing of an individual living or deceased, it can't be that. I was like, oh, that's too bad because, I mean, he's already won us one Grey Cup. He's going to win us way more. He should have just called it Corey Mace School.
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3: Ladies up in here tonight. 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We got the refugees. 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

Play 92, number one for throwbacks. It's the And Joel show this afternoon. Stacey's off today. She took the day off because she was at the Foo Fighters concert last night. I'm assuming that she went hard at the concert and her plan was to go hard because you don't take the day off after a concert unless you're going to do that. By the way, you got to respect that though. She is in her 40s. And if you're in your 40s and you're still going to go for it at a concert and suffer the consequences the next day, that is, you got to respect that.

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Play 92, number one for throwbacks. It's Joel here with you this afternoon. Stacey's off for the day. You know, one of the things you can find just a huge surplus of on the internet is advice. There are people offering relationship advice, financial advice, career advice. So many experts out there, but the problem is very few of them have any credentials. They're just self-taught, no lessons, which can be problematic, of course. And one area that is under scrutiny currently is the dieting advice section of the internet. There are now apparently millions of people relying on the internet searches and digital plans as their main source of nutrition and wellness advice. And maybe some of it can be, you know, it can be well-founded, but nutritionists are warning that some of the plans push extreme or misleading rules that can lead to serious physical harm. So yeah, I think the moral of the story here is don't believe everything you read online. Then again, I found this article online, so I don't know. Maybe don't believe this either.

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4: 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You've

What?

That's cold. That feels cold. But guess what, friends? That is right in the range where we're supposed to be for this time of year. Seasonal normals range between 3 degrees and 18 degrees. So, yeah, tomorrow it is going to be warmer than it should be, up to about 19 in the sunshine. Nice looking Thursday. Friday, rainy at about 18. Saturday, up to 21 with a mix of sun and cloud.

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Stacey's off. Here's something that's going to mess with your head. Did you realize that Christmas is just over 3 months away? Like, what the heck, man? How is this year almost done? How are we that far into it? I don't know. I guess that's how the passage of time works. It still feels shocking, but this is something to look forward to coming up with Christmas time. Jan Arden, the multi-platinum Canadian singer, songwriter, actor, and best-selling author, is going to be playing a concert right here in Regina, December 9th at the Kinexus Arts Center. And along with it, you're going to have the option for a holiday buffet dinner too. It's going to be great. More details at play92.ca.

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2: The Toronto Blue Jays are trying to salvage a three-game homestand against the Detroit Tigers and keep their faint playoff hopes alive as Max Scherzer's on the mound today. The Tigers took the first two games of the series. The Jays are two games back of the Cleveland Guardians for the third and final wildcard spot in the American League. Speaking of the playoffs, the Milwaukee Brewers won their fourth straight National League Central title with a 5-1 victory over Pittsburgh last night. While the Brewers have locked up the division, they're hardly finished. The next step, trying to hold off the LA Dodgers for the number one seed in the NL and the home field advantage that comes with it. And NHL training camps open today. Among the preseason subplots, will star goaltender Connor Hellebuck report to the Winnipeg Jets after asking for a trade? How will the Toronto Maple Leafs handle first overall pick Gavin McKenna? And who will be the Ottawa Senators captain after the departure of Brady Tkachuk for Florida?
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Play 92, number one for throwbacks. It's afternoons with Joel. Stacey's off today. You know, the internet loves to be mad about stuff. And the latest thing people online are raging about is the Sydney Sweeney sports betting ad. If you haven't heard, she starred in a viral sports betting commercial for one of those prediction platforms, Novig, where she posed near nude behind strategically placed sports equipment. Much of the backlash is coming from female athletes. World-class female Olympians and athletes are strongly condemning the campaign, arguing it under their professional achievements, and in response they launched a counter movement, sharing competition highlight reels tagged with "This is what a woman in sports looks like." Sweeney, who owns shares in Novig, defended the concept of focusing strictly on sports. Have you had a chance to check out the ad? It's been everywhere. I personally find it to be offensive and disgusting. And if anyone would know, it's me, because I've checked it out like 46 times now to see how offensive it is. It's very offensive. I might check again just to make sure.

Play 92, number one for throwbacks. It's Joel here with you this afternoon. Coming up in just a little bit, we're going to find out what happened at the Trade Summit in Toronto with Mark Carney, with John Kretchen, with Stephen Harper. I think Scott Moe was out there too. It's very thrilling stuff. So details on that coming up. Also, a little bit of workplace wisdom on the way.

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1: Celebrating your coworker's birthday is an important part of the workplace experience. 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Happy birthday to you.
2: 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All right, let me just blow up my candles here.
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Play 92, number one for throwbacks. It's Joel. Stacy's off today. Looks like it's going to be a cold night tonight, getting down to about 3 degrees for our overnight low. Tomorrow, not bad, up to about 19 in the sunshine. Friday, 18 and a chance of rain. And then we got temperatures in the 20s, 21 Saturday, same temperature on Sunday, Monday at 23. And Tuesday, by the way, which is when fall officially arrives, we're looking at a high of 22.

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Stacey's off today. Regina Pats are gearing up for their season. Their first game of the season is actually coming up on Friday. And of all the places they have to go to PA. Come on, there's got to be a better way to start off your season than that. Anyway, they're going to be playing in PA on Friday. The game after that is on the next Friday, on the 25th in Brandon. They don't have their first home game until Sunday, September 27th. They're going to be taking on Swift Current. If you want to grab tickets for any of the games, head over to reginapats.com.

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It's Joel here with you. Stacey's off today. So the Mark Carney Trade Summit wrapped up in Toronto yesterday, and none other than Stephen Harper delivered the closing speech and made a thinly veiled jab at Trudeau in the previous decade of Liberal governance, saying they had a chance to turn us into an energy superpower, but they blew it. But he didn't. It wasn't all negative. He had some positive things to say, too. He framed the current situation as a chance to dust off the past, urged the federal government to seize the opportunity to rebuild Canada's energy dominance and diversify trade partners. So that all sounds positive. But the whole summit as a whole, how did we do? Because they were trying to bring in trillions of dollars in investment. That's what they were hoping for. We didn't get the trillions. That's the bad news. But the good news is they did manage to secure about $500 billion in investments. So, you know, that's not bad. I felt like instead of a summit, what they should have done, they should have ran the whole thing more like a timeshare presentation. Invest in Canada and you can spend 2 weeks a year in the Prime Minister's cottage. Here's a voucher for a buffet dinner and Jan Arden concert tickets. See, that's the way to do it.

Regina, broadcasting from Treaty 4 territory and the traditional lands of the Cree, Soto, Dakota, Nakota, Lakota, and the homeland of the Métis Nation. 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

Play 92, number one for throwbacks. It's Joel here with you this afternoon. Coming up this hour, if you like getting advice from the internet, the experts are saying here's something you should not rely on for advice. I'll tell you all about that. Also, we're going to shout out some local businesses here in Regina. We had a post on our Facebook page where you could acknowledge and admire the businesses in Regina here that you enjoy. And we'll get to some of that coming up this hour, too.

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0: 92, number one for throwbacks. It's Joel here with you. I'd like to go through a Facebook post that we had here. That was kind of cool. We like to do this a couple of times a year where we give you a chance to shout out a local business that you love. Local businesses here in Regina that are doing a great job. A chance for you on our Facebook page to acknowledge them. And yeah, we like to shout them out on the air too. Dana Odo said, Studio S Fashion House is the best ladies boutique. Leanne Marie Robinson wanted to give a shout out to A1 Rent Alls. Nikki McCall said, OKO Eye Care and Eyewear. Stephanie Weiss, Cash Tactical Supply Inc., hunting, fishing, camping apparel, coffee, and 17,000 square feet of stuff. And this one's kind of cool here. Donna Schwinard said, kind of a local business, but a local program. I help run a naval-based youth program for 9 to 12-year-olds. Navy League Cadets, it's a volunteer-run program. The officers that run it are nothing short of amazing. They all care and are some of the most wonderful people I've ever met, and the youth that come out leave with an amazing experience at the end of their run. So yeah, lots of cool shout outs there. If you want to drop a business that you love that's doing a great job here in Regina, head over to our Facebook page.
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Play 92, number one for throwbacks. Joel here with you this afternoon. Stacey's off for the day. Did you know that we're 6 days away from the first day of fall? Yeah, so enjoy the summer while it lasts. I know I'm going to be enjoying it tonight. It's dipping down to 3 degrees. Some beautiful summery weather. Tomorrow's not bad, though. Up to about 19. We're looking at 18 for Friday with a chance of rain. And then temperatures into the 20s after that. 21 on Saturday, Sunday 21. Monday 23, the first day of fall, we're going to get up to about 22.

Play 92, number one for throwbacks. It's Joel here. Stacey's off this afternoon. If you're looking for a way to show your appreciation and your gratitude for somebody in your office, you know, you could buy them lunch, take them out for dinner and buy them a drink or something like that that would create financial hardship for you. But also another way to do it is just head over to play92.ca and nominate them for the Employee of the Month promotion. They're going to get recognized as being a great employee, and then we'll show up with a special prize for them, goodies for the office if they win. 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

92, number one for throwbacks. Good afternoon. It's Joel here with you. Stacy is off today. One of the things you can find just a massive surplus of on the internet is advice. There are so many self-proclaimed experts out there who want to tell you about what to do with your relationship or your finances or your career. Variety of different things. Well, one area that experts say is particularly problematic is the diet advice part of the internet. The nutritionists are warning that some of the plans out there, they push extreme or misleading rules that can lead to serious physical harm. So you got to be careful about what you follow. I actually found the current diet that I'm on the internet. It's a diet you may have heard of. It's called intermittent fasting, but I'm doing a modified version of it where I only eat two meals a day because groceries are too expensive. So yeah, it's really working out great.

Play 92 in the Drive Home Happy Hour. It's Joel here with you. Stacey is off today. I got quite an hour of stuff coming up here. We've got internet controversy. People on the internet are mad that someone got naked. I know, like 90% of the internet is naked people, but hey, when certain people get naked, people get mad. So we'll give you the details about that coming up. Also, a fresh episode of Workplace Wisdom on the way.

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1: 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Happy birthday to you.
2: Oh, thank you. Thanks, guys. All right, let me just blow up my candles here.
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2: 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You did this to me last year and you got that raise I wanted.
1: I did not steal your wish. Don't even worry about it.
2: Yes, you did. Give it back. 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
3: I can't give you a wish back.
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3: 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I want to eat chocolate.
2: 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Did you wish for this?
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Play 92, number one for throwbacks. We're going to be heading down to about 3 degrees for our overnight low tonight. So that is cold, but things are heating up nicely tomorrow, up to about 19. We're down to the last few days of summer. This is still summer, I know. Feels so summery. There is still a little bit of summery weather headed our way, though. Friday up to about 18, so not amazing with a chance of rain. Saturday looks good, though. 21, mixed sun and cloud. Sunday up to 21, and then for Monday, 23.

Clay 92, number one for throwbacks, the Drive Home Happy Hour. It's Joel here with you. I'm on my own today. Stacey's off for the day. The internet is mad right now about something very controversial, nudity. I know, it, like, the vast majority of the internet is nudity, but people are mad right now because Sydney Sweeney got naked for a sports betting ad. Yes, if you haven't heard, she starred in a viral sports betting commercial for one of those platforms that predicts outcomes of games, Novig. She posed near nude behind some strategically placed sports equipment. And the backlash is coming mostly from female athletes. World-class female Olympians and athletes strongly condemned the campaign, arguing that it undermines their professional achievements. In response, they launched their own counter movement. They shared competition highlight reels and tagged it with, "This is what a woman in sports looks like." So yeah, Sweeney, who she owns shares in Novig, defended the concept of focusing strictly on sports. So I don't know. Have you had a chance to check the ad out, though? Is it worth getting mad about? I actually find it to be very offensive. I've checked it like 64 times now, and very offensive. I might check it a few more times just to see how offensive it is.

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Play 92, number one for throwbacks in the Drive Home Happy Hour. It's Joel here with you. That's it. I'm done. I'm out of here. I managed to pull it off. I did the job of just one person all by myself. Normally, there are two of us here who split this job. It's me and Stacy. She'll be back tomorrow, but today I had to labor through and soldier on and do it just me. So I think I managed to pull it off quite nicely. I think I might reward myself with a little treat on the way home. How about some fast food? Nothing like treating yourself for a job well done with some gut rot. So, yeah, that's what I got going on. I hope you have a great night, and we'll talk to you tomorrow.